0: 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Òrbita 3, el paisatge sonor de Tito Fuster. Estàs en òrbita?
1: You get money for all the aggravation that you have to go through just to get to the kid. And that aggravation can be a lot sometimes. The way the airports are nowadays, you know, the security thing and the way people act in there, it can be a lot, you know. What they say is, you know, what they pay you for is that. The traveling part, the gig part, the hour that you play, that's the fun part. But the rest of the stuff that surrounds it is what they pay you for. That's what you get the money for. That's what the bill.

nowadays, in the information age, when everything is, when you can get a hold.

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I play from the heart, and it's honest, it's true, and it's from God, because it's just flowing through me. I just try to keep the vessel open so that it can be, honest.